never been down to Tony Joe Light Country. Never been south. I'm gonna tell you something about it so you can understand what I'm talking about. Down there, we got a plant. 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